0: Here's the Sunshine Coast radio station, 104.9 Sunshine FM. Spin Doctors there, Little Miss Can't Be Wrong, and Eric Carmen's Make Me Lose Control before that. At 8 to 12, just a quick check of the roads, a little bit busy around the Calandra Road and Nicholm Wade roundabout there. Sunshine Motorway through Mounted Creek, a little busy, quite heavy, in fact, Beach Road, Aerodrome Road through Maroochydore. Other than that, all other major roads pretty good for the Sunshine Coast at the moment. A little bit wet on the roads, so do take care. Nice clear run if you're heading on down to Brisbane for the Bruce.
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0: Oh, he's a legend. Brooklyn-born Barry Manilow, and that was released in 1974, Mandy. Paul Young before that, Wherever I Lay My Hat, That's My Home. And Cutting Crew from the late 80s London scene, I Just Died in Your Arms Tonight. He's got a great voice. 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

Well, they're having some fun in that song. British band Cliff Richard and the Shadows and Do You Want to Dance? 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

wretched, spiteful, straight razor-tote moment. Lord, I must pick my mess up.

Delamitri there and Be My Downfall at 6:09. Before that, Soul Deep from the Box Tops. Byron Quayle is my name. It's great to have you along on this Monday evening before we head towards the 70s at 7, but there's still plenty more to play before we hit that time. These songs on the way. Bit of Tina. Also, Olivia Newton-John. And a classic from this guy. We didn't start the fire. It was always burning since the world's been turning. All that and plenty more here on Sunshine FM to come. Now, Jackie Trent and Tony Hatch.

Beach Boys and Olivia Newton-John in that double play on Sunshine FM. I've got to get out of here. Thank you very much for joining me on the program. Here's Jerry and the Pacemakers to take us up to seven with Noddy on Sunshine FM. Whoa.

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Or would you laugh

0: That song was a big hit both in Australia and in the US. Diana Trask and Oh Boy. Coming up soon, we'll hear How Does It Collect Us. We'll have some local news headlines later this hour as well on Sunshine FM.
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1: And the traffic at the moment, there's heavy traffic between Sunshine Coast and Brisbane. On the Bruce Highway at Narangba, south of Deception Bay Road, there's been a single vehicle crash. It's impacting lanes northbound, southbound, sorry, towards North Lakes. We need to drop.
2: To Alice.
0: Sunshine FM traffic.
1: And the traffic at the moment, there's heavy traffic between Sunshine Coast and Brisbane. On the Bruce Highway at Narangba,

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1: Hello, I'm Sasha Foote. Drivers are being urged to fill up today, with petrol prices expected to rise from tomorrow. The fuel excise discount introduced due to the Middle East conflict will be reduced from 32 cents a litre to 16 cents a litre. Motorists are still expected to save an average of $11 per tank. Australasian Convenience and Petroleum Marketeers Association Chief Executive Rowan Lee says people should be prepared.
2: The price of unleaded has gone down 6 cents a litre. But when the fuel excise comes back on, it'll be going up again 16 cents per litre, because that excise will come back on your price of fuel. So that'll start bleeding through over next week.
1: New South Wales and Federal Police are ramping up efforts to find a person who they believe has sent more than 100 threatening letters to politicians, religious organisations and community leaders. The author refers to themselves as Scorpio or Bullet in the correspondence sent between 2015 and this year. The United Nations is working with authorities in Venezuela to procure 10,000 body bags in the wake of the devastating twin earthquakes. The death toll has now risen to more than 1,700 people as rescuers continue to find any living survivors 5 days since the disaster. Leading nursing organisations want the government to expand scope of practice for nurses to allow them to help with preventable hospitalisations. Preventable hospital admissions cost Australia around $7.7 billion a year. Australian College of Nursing Chief Nursing Officer Frances Rice says nurses and midwives' skills are being underutilised.
3: There's very limited funding in the primary health care system for nursing work more broadly, and there's great opportunity to enable nurses to work to their full scope of practice and really intervene if the system funds it and enables that work.
1: Thai police claim an Australian man went shopping and did his laundry in the hours after he's alleged to have killed a teenage girl. Simon Carman has been charged with murder after the 17-year-old's body was found stuffed inside a suitcase in the city of Pattaya. Also making news, the Greens are pushing for new laws that would force businesses to pay workers under the age of 18 superannuation. US President Donald Trump says United States and Iranian officials will meet in Qatar tomorrow to discuss their peace deal. And 6 people have been killed when a gunman opened fire on a welfare centre for mothers and children in northern Germany. Checking sport, Daria Kasatkina is the first and only Aussie through to round 2 after the first day of Wimbledon. Ricky Hijikata's match against his Dutch opponent has been suspended due to darkness. They're a set apiece with the Aussie up a break in the third. 9 Aussies will be in action on day 2. Blue centre Stephen Crichton is excited to see the Dolphins' breakout star try his hand in State of Origin. Jack Bostic has been picked on the wing for the Blues for next Wednesday decider. And Brazil is through to the World Cup round of 16. That is the very latest. I'm Sasha Foote.
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4: Currently 13 at Kuchin Creek, 14 at Biwa, 16 at Mooloolaba, and at Coolum Beach. We're looking at a top of 22 today, partly cloudy, and there's the chance of showers with light winds, 2 or 3 millimetres of rain. 13 overnight, 23 for Wednesday, maybe a mil or so of rain, and a medium chance of that happening most likely in the early morning. Thursday mostly sunny, although there could be some fog about the hinterland, and a very slight chance of a shower, and a temperature range 13 to a top of around 24.
0: 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Traffic.
4: And let's have a look at what's happening across the coast and hinterland. Traffic is reasonably heavy between Coolum Beach and the Sunshine Coast Airport, particularly in the northbound lanes. Heavy traffic too on the Sunshine Motorway around Mountain Creek. Slow going on the Caloundra Road, the approaches to the Kawanaway Link Road. A little bit on the slow side on Nicklin Way around Warana. Nambour Connection Road is looking okay. If you're heading towards Brisbane at the moment, there is a bit of slow traffic. That's around the Mango Hill area, impacted by traffic. The roadworks in that area, of course. And that's the very latest in the local traffic on Sunshine FM with the time at 8:04.

0: More music, more memories, more often. 104.9 Sunshine FM with Tommy Boyce and Bobby Hart there. Alice Long, you're still my favourite girlfriend. Boy, what, he had a choice there, didn't he? Had Michael Bublé, Come Fly With Me before that. And as I mentioned before, one of the biggest one-hit wonders ever from the 80s, Dream Academy, Life in a Northern Town, Song About Liverpool. It's 29-10. Jason McLean here this morning. The second round of 32 game. Third one, is it? Yeah, Brazil played this morning. They beat Japan 2-1. Just had Germany and Paraguay, White, in a penalty shootout. And it's just been decided. This is what happened. Paraguay with this kick to win it.
1: It's Jose Canale. Surely this time for Paraguay. He does score! Paraguay's most powerful World Cup results in their history.
0: Yeah, sure is. So Paraguay through to the round of 16, beating Germany, which is a bit of a upset, that one. So well done to Paraguay. They're through to the next round. They're really exciting, those penalty shootouts, aren't they?
2: Domain half-yearly sale on now.
1: For Paraguay. He does score! Paraguay's most powerful World Cup results in their history.
0: Yeah, sure is. So Paraguay through to the round of 16, beating

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Love that for a band name, Jezzamoon. And had Cilla Black before that, You're My World. At 21 to 10, hits on the way shortly from America. Got Jerry and the Pacemakers. Boy, we played a song about Liverpool before. One of the finest from Liverpool, apart from the Beatles, coming up shortly. And one of the finest from former Neighbours star, Natalie Imbruglia. Her biggest ever hit, this is Torn, 104.9 Sunshine FM, morning.